Yeah. 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I've been moving too fast. Hard times don't last. Remember when cops are razz talking out my ass.

0: 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Stay out the bullshit.
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Double them, play on man's life. Don't speak the language to me, that's a see man signs strictly off the hype. Picking a side, help me to the side. Without the advice, I promise I'm fine. Like, look, I've been doing alright. Tell me you love me, it seemed like you hate me. Send a text, I mean, get there.

I've been doing alright. Trying to make things right. Trying to make things right. Trying to make things right. 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

0: things right. Trying to make things right. Trying to make things right. Trying to make things right. I can't go wrong trying to make things right. Trying to make things right. Trying to make things right. Trying to make things right. I can't go wrong trying to make things right.
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Love or just a crush? Is it the music that's the rush? One more kiss before we know. One more dance before we go. I could stay forever in here. Yeah, I could stay forever in here.